without a pause, I lower my level. 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Yes, the rhythm, the rebel. Without a pause, I lower my level. Yes, the rhythm, the rebel. Without a pause, I lower my level. Yes, the rhythm, the rebel. Without a pause, I lower my level.

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0: 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We make you move.
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We gon' drink drinks and take shots until we fall out like the roof on fire. 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Tell them, baby, baby, baby, baby, baby, baby, baby, baby, baby, baby, I'm on fire. I tell them, baby, baby, baby, baby, baby, baby, baby, baby, baby, baby, I'm a fireball.

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It's that energy on the dance floor that I think has, you know, helped house

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1: This is my church. 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